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1: It's the TED Radio Hour from NPR. I'm Manoush Zomorodi. On the show today, the creator economy with writer and entrepreneur Yancey Strickler. So earlier, Yancey explained the origins of how we think of creativity today and why more and more people are trying to turn their creative pursuits into a source of income.
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6: Here's how I made about $7,000 going live on TikTok for 1 month.
1: We talked to one content creator named Shivani Shah. She's a professional dancer who started posting videos during the pandemic.
7: I never really imagined it kind of from the lens of, oh, I'm creating content. It was just, oh, I'm doing this thing that, you know, I'm stuck at home in COVID. I'm bored. I'm just going to do this thing and post it.
1: But her videos caught people's attention, so she started collaborating with other dancers online.
7: It was just crazy because I was like, wow, all these people like really love what I'm doing and want to do it too.
1: And Shivani started to make money from the platforms and advertising. She built a brand with another dancer.

slowly drift to sleep. I'll keep my foot on the gas, I'm in this deep. Gonna make this last, I'm in this. Every time I walk on down the

think I am?" he said. I said, "Well, I didn't know." He said, "I turned 65 about 11 months ago."

This is Mike from Bethel Search and Rescue. Always take some sort of signaling device with you on a trip. Flares, flashlight, or something that gives off light. 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

it's just, you know, you feel a sense of responsibility when you do it, but I always come out on the other side grateful that I did, and it brought me closer to my sister, and so it's always a great exercise.

Today is Monday, August 17, 2026. Let's take a look at KYUK's weather for Bethel and the Kuskokwim Delta today. Rain likely before 4 p.m., then a chance of rain after 4 p.m. Cloudy with a high near 58, south wind around 15 miles per hour. Tonight a chance of showers before 7 p.m., then a chance of rain after 7 p.m. Cloudy with a low around 50, south wind around 15 miles per hour. For the lower Kuskokwim Valley today, rain likely before 1 p.m., then showers likely after 1 p.m. Cloudy with a high near 57, south wind 5 to 10 miles per hour. Tonight, showers likely before 10 p.m., then rain likely after 10 p.m., cloudy with a low around 48, south wind around 10 miles per hour. For Anchorage today, rain likely, cloudy with a high near 60, south wind 10 to 15 miles per hour. Tonight, rain likely, cloudy with a low around 54, south wind around 10 miles per hour. And for the Bethel tide, a low tide of half of a foot at 5 a.m. and a high tide of 2.5 feet at 9:30 a.m. and a low tide of 1 foot at 5 p.m. Sunrise time this morning was at 7:01 a.m. Sunset time will be at 10:40 p.m. Huyana Jakanak for listening to KYUK 640 a.m. Mani Mamtakli.

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